You know, every time I play that song on the radio, on my mind's eye, I see the moonwalk and the glove and the glitzy costumes. And what a showman, and from one of the biggest selling albums of all time ever, Michael Jackson with Billie Jean. Great fun and great memories in the middle of Thanksgiving weekend here at Wave 98.3. And up next on trumpet, here's Cindy Bradley. Going to take us all for a drive on the way.

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Wave 98.3, talk about standing the test of time incredibly well. Van Morrison's Moon Dance for your Thanksgiving weekend. And ooh, baby, baby, Luke McMaster's version of that old classic in there as well. Up next, we've got Boney James and Larry Carlton, a couple of very talented sax and guitar player, respectively. This one's called Storybook on the Wave.

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Wave 98.3 on stage right now at the Admiral with the Sunday Jazz Jam. Gabriel, Mark Hasselbeck, and friends. That song called East Coast. And as promised, great memories from Kool and the Gang with Celebration. And up next, all dressed up on a Sunday with his top hat and tails, here's British guitarist Chris Standring on the Wave.

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Hey, Dave Koz with you. And if you hadn't guessed, this is the Dave Koz Radio Show for your weekend. Thanks so much for joining me. Well, it's been a while since this guy has joined us, mainly because he's been very busy doing film scores, producing, and oh yeah, making killer new albums of his own. But we got him to slow down long enough to pay us a visit, so stick around and catch up with the guitarist we know as Niels right here. Boney James will tell us something I bet you didn't know about him. Saxophonist Jakeem Joyner shares a personal playlist with us. And Nathan East, the incredible bass player, looks back on his big break.

Plus, I've got 2 hours of great music on the way, as per usual, from bassist Julian Vaughn, guitarist Paul Brown, Kenny G, together with David Sanborn for a little sax off, Sade, Steve Cole, and so much more. And the best part, it's all for you. So let's start the Dave Koz Radio Show now with Walter Beasley on sax. This one's called Oh Yeah.

Got some great news for you. He tells us that he's feeling better every day since undergoing a kidney transplant in June. That is the blue-eyed soul singer, songwriter, Daryl Hall, on a great song called Eyes for You. And Daryl is also celebrating a birthday this weekend. Born Daryl Franklin Hoel, H-O-E-L. That's his real last name. October 11th, 1946 in Philadelphia, Pennsylvania. So happy 80th birthday to Daryl Hall. I'm Dave Koz, and the music continues now with the number one single from pianist Nicholas Cole. This one's called Green Light. Nicholas Cole on the Dave Koz Radio Show.

0: Russ Freeman there with East River Drive. Well, I'm Dave Koz. Thanks so much for making me part of your weekend. Niels, the German guitarist, is here as our special guest. Plus, we'll have music from Boney James and more. We'll be right back.
1: For months now, the same young woman has been seen downtown.
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0: 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Well, we always love digging up those little extras on our guests. So here's one of them. I bet you didn't know this about saxophonist Boney James.
1: I guess a lot of people are surprised when they find out that I have a degree in history from UCLA.
0: Amazing.
1: But I think, you know, when I was younger, I wasn't sure I wanted to be a musician or that I would be able to make a living at it. So I was probably thinking about law school at one point, and I was interested in history. So that's what I studied in college. But it was in my, you know, I don't know, between my freshman and sophomore year of college that I realized that music was my real love and that I ought to give it a shot. But since I'd already started down this path of getting the degree, I felt like I had to finish it. So I was playing in bands at night and getting up exhausted in the morning and going to class and studying history, but was a little half-assed.
0: See what you learn here. Not only is he a great saxophonist, great musician, but also he could teach you a thing or two about history. Boney James now with After the Rain on the Dave Koz Radio Show.

0: I do like the updated version of Rick Braun's classic track performed there by the producer of the original, guitarist Paul Brown. Together with Richard Elliott on saxophone, they gave us Notorious. And Boney James getting our set of music started with After the Rain. I'm Dave Koz with you, and my very special guest, Niels, joins me when the Dave Koz Radio Show returns, along with music from Kenny G, David Sanborn, and a ton more. Stay right there.
1: You're listening to the Dave Koz Radio.

0: Van Morrison with the classic Moon Dance. And starting things off on that set was Kenny G and David Sanborn with Pick Up the Pieces. Well, you're listening to the Dave Koz Radio Show. I'm your host, Dave, and it's been a good chunk of time since this gentleman has been able to hang out with us here in the studio. He's one of the busiest musicians out there doing film scores, producing, you name it. A big welcome back to guitarist Niels. Hey, man, how are you? Good to see you.
1: Oh, thanks for having me, Dave.
0: It's great to see you. Thanks for joining us. Now, you've been a leading figure in the L.A. music scene since arriving here from Germany many years ago. When you first came over to L.A., did you just jump right into the biz, or was teaching your mainstay? What was the whole experience like?
1: Well, I came to the States. I went to school. Actually, my Valley Arts music store gig was probably the first job I held in my life as a regular job. I mean, I grew up in Germany. I went to high school, started to go to university, dropped out because I didn't want to do this. And I was a cab driver at night and went to music school and played in bands during the day or on the nights that I wasn't driving. And then, you know, when my parents agreed to send me to the United States to go to school, I went to study guitar here, and then I studied composition arrangement and took some classes in film writing after that. And then it was time actually to, you know, start earning a living, and that Valley Arts guitar gig was the first steady job I held. It was the time that Jennifer Batten, she was teaching there before me, was picked up to go on tour with Michael Jackson. Mm-hmm. And it was a spot opened, and I got in there. At the same time, the other thing I did, I started working in a recording studio. A friend I met in composition school had a recording studio, and I started working as an engineer. And, you know, honed my production and engineering skills that way. And, you know, till I worked my way from second engineer to first engineer, finally got the keys to the studio, and then I used the downtime to record my first album.
0: Well, I'm sure that I'm not the only American that appreciates it all working out nicely for you. We're happy you're here, my buddy. Here is Niels with Summer Nights, one of his big hits from the Pacific Coast Highway CD,

0: That's a huge hit for our special guest, Niels. We heard Summer Nights here on the Dave Koz Radio Show. And I'm Dave with lots more still ahead. More music and conversation with Niels. Plus a bit later, Luther Vandross and more. 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We'll be right back.
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We are back on the Dave Koz Radio Show. Thank you very much for being here this weekend, and I hope you're having a wonderful one. I wanted to send out a very special birthday shout out to my dear friend and brother from another mother, Jonathan Butler. Jonathan was born October 10th, 1961 in Cape Town, South Africa. He was born under the shadow of apartheid, but would be the first non-white artist to be played on South African radio and appear on national television. In his early teens, Jonathan won a local talent contest and caught the ear of British producer Clive Calder and was signed to Jive Records. His debut album won him the SARI Award, which was South Africa's equivalent to a Grammy, but he also received a Grammy nomination in the U.S. for the pop hit Lies, as well as another Grammy nomination for the instrumental Going Home. And just last year, Jonathan received an honorary doctorate in philosophy from the prestigious Stellenbosch University in South Africa. Way to go, Dr. Butler. Here is the Grammy-nominated song, Going Home, as we celebrate the birthday of the one and only Jonathan Butler on the Dave Koz Radio Show.

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1: Thanks so much for joining me this weekend. We're back for another hour of great music on the Dave Koz Radio Show. And remember to hit DaveKoz.com when you're online next. Kicking things off now is Philippe Sace with his trio and Do It Again.

0: Luther Vandross with his classic, Here and Now. And you heard it on the Dave Koz Radio Show for your weekend. Hey again, I'm Dave. We're back again in the studio with my very special guest, the terrific German guitarist, Niels. Now, Niels, you've done so many great songs over your career, and I read somewhere that you believe the emotion behind the tune is more important than the melody.
1: Yeah.
0: Is that idea central to your creative process, would you say?
1: Yeah, I mean, to me, everybody, if he has a certain technical ability, can play a nice melody, especially if a nice melody is written. But then the, really what separates the different musicians, what makes it interesting to listen to a guy like a Larry Carlton from, or like a George Benson, they're very, both great players, they're very different, is because how are they approaching, what's their approach to playing that melody? Mm-hmm. And that's what's getting, these days more and more important to me. The tone I get on the guitar, how I, manipulate the notes to make somebody else feel something.

0: saxophonist and resident doctor of music. Yes, that's right, a PhD of music. That's saxophonist Steve Cole with Wayman, dedicated to the music and memory of the late great bassist Wayman Tisdale. And our special in-studio guest ahead of that, a feline lover indeed, Niels on guitar with Catnap. I'm Dave Koz, more with Niels in just a bit, but up next we'll find out what sax man Jakeem Joyner is listening to these days. Thank you so much for spending part of your weekend right here with us on the Dave Koz Radio Show.
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0: have found the Dave Koz Radio Show, and I'm your host, Dave. Thank you so much for being here this weekend. So we know that saxophonist Jakeem Joyner's music is on a lot of music lovers' streaming platforms, but what does the man himself listen to when he's off the clock? Well, let's find out. Take a listen as Jakeem Joyner tells us.
1: Well, other than like all of the Michael Jackson records, I have like all of the Michael Jackson records.
0: Yeah.
1: But, and I'm listening to Stevie Wonder, some of that old stuff. Even like When Doves Cry from Prince. And then I may listen to some happy orchestral music or some of that, that real big orchestra stuff. You know, that stuff really helps to calm you down too if the situation gets a little tense. So, it could be really a number of anythings that I'm listening to it at any given moment. It's really hard to really see. Sometimes I may even be listening to my own stuff because I haven't played my stuff from the record that much, and I want to make sure that I remember the stuff that I recorded.
0: A nice variety for Jakeem Joyner. A few of the things that are inspiring him lately. And now let's get inspired by his music. Jakeem Joyner's I'm Waiting For You, which literally lodged weeks and weeks and weeks in the number one position on the jazz chart in 2010. And there's a good reason. It's a great song. Let's take a listen to it on the Dave Koz Radio Show.

0: It debuted at number one on Billboard Magazine's Hot 200 back in 2009, her first in 25 years, believe it or not. The title track from her Grammy-winning album, Soldier of Love, Sade. Wow, love it. And our set of music started with Jakeem Joyner on saxophone with Thinking of You. Dave Koz with you. New music and more conversation with our special in-studio guest, Neil's, coming up. But first, bassist Nathan East shares that life-changing moment in his career. It all happens for you next when the Dave Koz Radio Show returns for your weekend.
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0: Hey, Dave Cosby with you. Thanks so much for being here this weekend. So bassist Nathan East is one of the most successful artists out there, having worked with Sting, Stevie Wonder, Michael Jackson, Elton John, Eric Clapton, and of course he's one quarter of the supergroup Foreplay, and that's just for starters. But I was curious to know, what does he consider the break that launched that amazing career? Here, in his own words, is Nathan East's big break.
1: Well, initially, Barry White was one of the first people that I worked with that he sort of discovered our band that we were playing in San Diego, and he asked us all to go on the road and later asked me to record a lot of those records with him. So I was actually in the studio with him in the late 70s, and I'd say that a big break sort of came when I started to work with Barry. And soon after that, I met Patrice Rushen, who I knew, and she referred me to Hubert Laws and a lot of different people. So then there was some word of mouth. Billy Cobham, who I did a drum clinic, he did a drum clinic and I played with him. He immediately referred me to John McLaughlin, who called me to go on tour, and he started sort of telling people about me. And then in the early 80s, I started just getting calls from people like Kenny Loggins, and I toured with him. And then, obviously, when I met Phil Collins and worked with him with Philip Bailey, you know, it was sort of a business of stepping stones. One thing led to another, and then met Clapton in about the mid-80s and started doing his records. So people sort of pay attention to who the guys are using, and it sort of kind of snowballed from there. And then I had the good fortune to run into the guys from Foreplay around the early 90s, and sort of, we've been together now coming up on 20 years. And,
2: yeah.
1: And then I've recently been working and touring with the Herbie Hancock Quartet.
0: Nice.
1: Again, that's just another level of music that that I just am amazed at Herbie's gift, you know, and his genius. And so I wake up and pinch myself feeling like the luckiest guy.
0: It's one amazing story after another when you're talking about Nathan East, one of the all-time great bass players, but not a bad way to start. Barry White as a high school kid in San Diego. Here he is with his other cohorts. The four of them make up Foreplay, Maxo Man on the Dave

0: Legendary saxophonist Gerald Albright there with To The Max, a song that he wrote and produced with Jeff Lorber. I love that song. And before that, the supergroup Foreplay with Maxoman. Well, hey, it's Dave Koz, and you have found the Dave Koz Radio Show for your weekend. We appreciate you being here. And I'm in the studio with my very special in-studio guest, guitarist Niels, who's here to share his latest project with us called Chill It. So, Niels, congratulations are in order because the first single to come from this album called Joy and Pain went right to number one. So congrats on that. Tell us about the making and inspiration behind the single Joy and Pain.
1: Yeah, Joy and Pain. I got introduced to Maze in my late teenage years with the album Live in New Orleans. And I just ate that record up. To this day, I think it's really such a fantastic album. From a fantastic band and songwriter like Frankie Beverly. I listened to this record for years in my car while driving. It was one of my standard go-to songs, or albums rather. For the record, I was actually looking for a song that would translate well for live performances and concerts. The kind of audience likes my music would also like, and Joy and Pain came to mind. And I thought I recorded just so I have it, I can add it to my live repertoire. But it came out so well, I just found the perfect pocket to it with Gordon Campbell on the drums. And I found just the right amount of adding little arranging tricks and to make it my own, you know, to add a little stuff that's not on the original without getting too far away from the elements that make the original so great. The pocket, even the guitar figures, down to the guitar solo. You hear me paraphrasing a little bit of the guitar solo from a live version in my version. So, you know, to keep those elements alive while giving it a fresh approach and to get that balance right, it's sometimes not that easy, tricky, and I think we succeeded in that in this recording, and I'm very happy that it became number one and is doing so well, and so I can't argue with that, right?
0: Right, can't argue with success. Let's take a listen. Our in-studio guest this weekend, Niels, with Joy and Pain, as he pays tribute to Frankie Beverly and Maze on the Dave Koz Radio Show.

0: You are definitely in the pocket, my friend. Frankie Beverly would be very proud of your rendition of that song. From our in-studio guest this weekend, guitarist Niels, that is Joy and Pain. And Niels, thanks so much for taking the time to come by, sharing the new music with us and your stories. I wish you nothing but the best going forward. Thanks so much, buddy.
1: Oh, thank you, Dave. Thank you. And one last thing, if I may mention, if people want to follow me, to go to nilsguitar.com to join the fan club, or follow me on YouTube and Facebook under Nils Guitar, N-I-L-S Guitar.
0: Absolutely. And do that. It's worth it. Thanks so much, my friend. The Dave Koz Radio Show is coming right back.
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0: Well, I hope you enjoyed catching up with Niels as much as I did. Very talented guitar player. And the name of his new album is called Chill It. And I invite you to check it out wherever you get your music. You won't be disappointed. The guy's always turning out quality music. Now, next time, right here, the group Pieces of a Dream join us in the studio, celebrating their 50th anniversary of making music together. Wow. 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If social media is more your thing, Facebook and X at Dave Koz Music is where you can find me, or on Instagram at David Stephen Koz. So until we're together again next weekend, this is your buddy Dave. 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

Wave 98.3 with Dave Serini and Caribbean Cruise, along with Stevie Wonder and It's Easier, bringing us back to more music on Thanksgiving weekend. Hope you enjoyed the Sunday edition of the Dave Koz Radio Show. I'm Sterling Fox. Nice to have you along with us this evening. And here's a song that's still online. You want to look at one of those exercise or dancer-size classes, and they're all over the internet. This is the soundtrack to about, 75% of them still. Earth, Wind & Fire in September on the Wave.

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pretty song. He calls himself Slim Man. That's Forever Love, Forever True on Wave 98.3. And up next, here is Toronto sax player Darren Ron about to turn on the light of the world. Wait for it. Here we go. 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

98.3, Michael Massaro on sax with Dreamweavers. And also in there, a really interesting and very tasty version of the old Buffalo Springfield hit done by Rebecca Angel. For What It's Worth, of course, was the tune, and Light of the World from Darren Ron in there as well. How about a power move? Are you ready for it? I know we're all kind of relaxed and chilled out here on Thanksgiving weekend, but Adam Hawley and Jeff Ryan are totally ready to go. And the song is Power Move. Here it is, on the way.

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Big 98.3 kind of descends into a little musical chaos towards the end of that song, justifiably so. The group is Monkey House, and that was Good to Live. Mindy Hebert on sax. Nice tune in there, too, with Forever. And up next, we've got Leo Sidran, who insists we are in trying times. And you know, there's more than a grain of truth to what Leo's about to say here. Wave 98.3.

Wave 98.3, Carol Wellsman, Inclined, and Two Hearts. Great memories from Phil Collins to start off another hour of great music on this Sunday evening of Thanksgiving weekend. I'm Sterling Fox. Still ahead this hour, we're going to hear from Thirsty Howell and Jesse Cook, along with Lady Gaga and Bruno Mars a little later on. And right now, Will Eason and Joe Herworth from last year and Before I Knew on the Wave.

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Tara Jean may be calling you Monday, October 19th. 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

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That's Thirsty Howell and his all-BC band and a song from last year called The Sunshine Coast. And up next, as promised, Lady Gaga and Bruno Mars and Die With a Smile on The Wave.

Wave 98.3, Jarvis Church's version of A Change Is Gonna Come. And Always There, that was Avenue Blue, along with Jeff Golub. I'm Sterling Fox. 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Tara Jean may be calling you a week from tomorrow, Monday morning, October 19th, for the next Wave adventure. Up next on the radio, D. Lucas and Michael Broning. 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

Hey, this is Canadian guitarist and songwriter Rob Tardick with a new release from my album Perspective. It's a song called I'm Okay and features my great friend Gabriel Mark Hasselbach from Vancouver. It's a song that, well, Gabriel was added just kind of last minute. I had the idea to add some horns and his name popped up from our recent and past collaborations and it just worked out in the last minute of things. So here we are. Hope you enjoy it right here on Wave 98.3. I'm Okay.

We've got EA3, Rob Tardick, and Gabriel Mark Hasselbeck with I'm Okay, Life in the Fast Lane from Dave Koz. And we started this hour off with Airplay and After the Love is Gone. Still ahead, we're going to hear from Luther Vandross and those strung-out troubadours. But right now, a song that I invariably sing with. The studio monitors get turned up, and I sing like nobody's looking, and hope to hell nobody is. Here's Glass Tiger on the Wave.

Wave 98.3, he is Alexander Zonchik on flute. He is from Windsor, Ontario, spent a lot of time, and in fact had his own radio show across the river in Detroit for many years. Alexander's son is an actor here in Vancouver, and he does occasionally visit. And last time he did, he popped into the Wave to say hi. It was great to speak with him. Brian Hughes is up now with Picture This, great guitar work. Wave 98.3.

We've got EA3. Love that song. That's the Julian Taylor Band and a song called Sweetness. And as promised, here and now, Luther Vandross in the middle of that set, which began with Picture This by Brian Hughes. Up next, he's leaving town. He's looking for Flight 111. Here's Stan Foeman on the wave.

Wave 98.3, love the name of that group. They call themselves the Strung Out Troubadours. And in that song, they're asking the musical question, why, baby? Gerald Albright on sax before them with Hot Chocolate for a Sunday evening. Another great sax player in the wings. Here's Michael Linkton. This is Twice in a Lifetime on the Wave.

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Wave 98.3, his first name is Darren. That's Darren Ron, and that song is D-Lux. Very grammatically correct, Darren. Nice song, too. And Stevie Wonder's Superstition, starting off another hour of great music, right smack in the middle of Thanksgiving weekend, too. Lots of extra chill time, and we've got the soundtrack for all of that good stuff. This is Mark Jordan, and tell me where it hurts on the wave.

Sweet 98.3, the original version of that song, Our Day Will Come, back in the 1950s by a group called Ruby and the Romantics, and a really tasty remake from Bobby Caldwell on Wave 98.3. And up next, yes, this is about, perhaps in 2026, one of your more highly recommended auto safety anti-theft devices, because today's car thieves aren't exactly educated when it comes to a clutch. 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

Wave 98.3, Vancouver's Tom Colclo, an incredibly soulful, beautiful tune called Wonderland. And never as good as the first time. Sade in there as well for your Sunday evening. Are you ready to pick things up a little bit and head to the Caribbean? Here's Soul Stew and Funky Nassau on the way.

Late 98.3 Baby Girl and Born with a Broken Heart, along with Cindy Bradley and Strollin'. It's time for me to stroll out of the studio. I'm done. Gary James will be with you in this time slot tomorrow through Friday. Gary in the Night, weeknight, 6 to midnight, right here on Wave 98.3, Vancouver's coolest vibe. And just wait till you hear Gary say that. We all wish we could do it so well. I leave you with Warren Hill and Chris Bodie, two incredibly talented horn players. This is Love Life, Wave 98.3.

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Tara Jean may be calling you Monday, October 19th. 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

The next wave adventure is right in our own backyard. 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Tara Jean may be calling you Monday, October 19th. 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

Wave 98.3, Steve Oliver, High Noon. Almost there, a couple more hours. 9:07 with Dino, good morning. Happy Thanksgiving Day Monday. And if you're cruising around, who's up and out right now this time? I know a lot of people are, but Granville Island, all the street areas closed until 9:30 this morning. They've got the Granville Island Turkey Trot going on. 2,000 people are going to be trotting around, doing a 10K run. Sold out. They got a 1K run, a bunch of kids, so that's going to be happening too. They're going to take over parts of Broad Street Bridge, so part of that's going to be a bit closed heading into town too. Just giving you the heads up. Here's Bruno Mars, speaking of heads up, coming to town Wednesday. Here's Risk It All, Wave 98.3.

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Wave 98.3, Alexa Givens and Dino looking at the traffic map all around Vancouver's Granville Island, all closed down there just until 9:30. They've got there's no access, road access, because they've got about 2,000 turkey trotters or more, because there's a couple races happening. They're going to wander over kind of to Burrard, get onto the Burrard Street Bridge. So if you're trying to head into town, let's call it northbound over the Burrard Street Bridge, you won't be able to do it. Southbound, you can actually drive, but northbound, definitely not. So that's part of the Granville Island Turkey Trot that's happening today. Kind of exciting, actually. You'll be seeing some entertainment value if you're around that area, for sure, because they're all dressing up. It's Tracy Chapman, Fast Car. Things should be a little bit later, a couple hours from now. Should be all clear. But a good time. It's one way to celebrate Thanksgiving Day. Happy Thanksgiving.

Wave 98.3, that's one heck of a hot chocolate. A sax going on there, huh? Gerald Albright, it is Dino on a Thanksgiving Day, Monday. Happy Thanksgiving. This is one of those things that's kind of like, Kevin's Natural Foods Turkey Gravy. Apparently, people have been buying this. I don't know who, because it's a product of the USA. What are you doing? I thought we're not supposed to be buying USA stuff. Apparently, they're doing a recall for this. Now, it's not really that bad. It just comes down to they had some mustard in there that, of course, they didn't say on the label. So they're just doing a recall because they're concerned that people who are allergic to mustard might end up having a problem with that. So that's Kevin's Natural Foods Turkey Gravy from Product of USA. Like I said, bad. You shouldn't be buying that anyway. But that said, just be aware. It's all about the mustard. So if you're allergic to mustard, would you even know that you're allergic to mustard? Yeah, you would. Anyway, be aware. Here's Brenda Russell, Piano in the Dark, Wave 98.3.

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98.3 Odyssey and Steve Bearcat. Here with Dino. It is a non-busy day, actually. At the border, we get maybe a 30-minute wait each way, so that's not too bad. Over at the ferries, Swanson to Swords Bay, zero in the way of wait, so you can even drive up. That doesn't happen very often. The 10 o'clock has a 5% capacity availability, so that's not too bad. But no waits. That's great news. Weather-wise, looking pretty good. Sunshine today, 13 degrees. Tomorrow, going to be even warmer, 15 degrees, before we get a little bit of clouds on Wednesday. But it's going to heat up as we get closer to Friday. By Friday, it's going to hit 18 and sunshine most of the days this week. Right now at 555 West Georgia, a little bit on the chilly side, 9 degrees. It's going to warm up. 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

Wave 98.3, Dave Koz and friends. Got to get you into my life. A little Beatles tune for you. Dino, looking at the Dave Koz schedule. This boy is busy, I'll tell you. Not only do you have a radio show here on Saturdays between 8 and 10 a.m., and also on Sundays between 6 and 8 p.m. It's a repeat of the Dave Koz show on the Sundays, actually. He has a world premiere of the Smooth World movie happening, coming up, I guess it's about a week away, October 21st, a Wednesday, over in Newport Beach. There's a film festival happening there, and they're going to do a world premiere. We already snuck in a little sneak peek premiere. That was over at Blue Frog Studios just a few weeks back. Good time if you were there. Here's Cindy Bradley, Sterling. Thanks to Sterling for hosting that.

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band doing that. It was pretty cool. And I saw that at the shipyards. It was the Friday Night Market. What a good show that was. And you don't get to see good George Benson cover bands that often, tribute. It was a great time. Later on, I'm going to give you an update on how the ticket sales are going and how much is available for you for the Alfie Zappacosta concert and also the Steve Oliver and Jeff Cashewa concert, brought to you by Wave. They're both going to be at the Blue Frog Studios.ca if you want to take a sneak peek at tickets. Groove Attack Orchestra, One More Time, Wave 98.3.

Wave 98.3, Soul Fruit. Trying to keep it vegan. Brian Hughes, Wave 98.3. And Dino, taking a look from some of these texts coming in. 604-9099-98.3. You can call or text anytime you want. Give me whatever info you want. This one's all about the Bayside Lounge. Okay, that is the location down on Denman and Davy, and it's been there for decades. I was saying the other day, I met an old girlfriend there, Erin, and what a time we had, I tell you, for the West End experience. And that was one of the fun places. They had a little DJ in there and stuff, and they do that now. They got a DJ in there, and they've got just a great little view of the sunset if you're catching one. And I know a whole bunch of people were popping in there this weekend, especially. There were some people from New York. There were some videos and pictures that got taken. We're going to find out the details. I got a bit of a scoop. Apparently, the lease was for renewal, and they got outbid by a fancy high-end Japanese restaurant. So I think it's going to become a sushi bar. You got till the end of the month if you want to go check out the Bayside Lounge before it turns into the high-end sushi bar. Or you check it out later. Here's Rumor, Wave 93.

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Wave 98.3. Mark Jordan wrote the song, Rhythm of My Heart. That's with Johnny Reed performing. And, yeah, it was a big song for Rod Stewart, too. I'm sure it paid for a bit of a budget for Mark Jordan's house, maybe. Probably a good hit. It's 10:54 with Dino, giving you an idea of what's going on with the traffic. We had the turkey trot happening around Granville Island and over the Burrard Street Bridge earlier. That's all clear. They're all probably hanging around the seawall. You see lots of turkeys all over the place. They're all dressed up. A couple thousand of them, actually, probably spread out and hanging around having a good time right now. So Broad Street Bridge, all good to go. There's no blockage whatsoever. They were, earlier it was closed a little bit on the northbound lane. We've got another accident in Ladner, right at that main interchange, you know, where everyone turns to go to McDonald's towards Ladner, right on the highway, at Ladner Trunk Road. So something to avoid. And then at the border, they're doing that thing they were doing, weeks ago and then also, months ago, where they do a kind of a double check. So before you, if you're coming back into Canada, before you hit Canada on the U.S. side, they kind of have like a road check, and I don't know what they're checking for, but anyway, so you get checked there, and then shortly after, when you go to the Canada Customs, then we end up doing our welcome to Canada kind of thing. Looking probably at about, I'd say 90 minutes if you're heading down southbound Peace Arch right now, coming back probably about 45 minutes and then a double check thing. And then on the truck crossing, a little bit better. I'd say 45 minutes, maybe a little bit longer if you're heading south. And about the same with that second check heading back up. Here's Huge Groove. Got to be grooving. Wave 98.3. It was a pleasure meeting Huge when he came to town the other day. It was kind of fun. Him and his dog, Odysseus. Wave 98.3.

Wave 98.3, Chill at Will. Gabriel Mark Hasselbeck. Dino with the update. A lot of friends and family of Gabe and Sylvia. Now, Sylvia is the wife of Gabe, and she ended up having a little accident in Central Park, had to go to the hospital, ended up breaking her leg, and everyone's like, oh, I hope she's okay. Well, she is okay. She's going to get back home, I think, either today or tomorrow. So there's a happy Thanksgiving for Gabe, and especially Sylvia. Poor baby. Big virtual dino hug. I'll see you soon, Sylvia. Here's Lindsay Webster, Two Hearts, Wave 98.

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Got the latest on Blue Frog Studios and the Wave Welcomes shows. 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And there is just a handful of tickets left for that one. It's that close to sold out. 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You heard it now. That's your warning. That's on October 24th, Saturday. So I'm looking at the calendar here. It's 1-2 Saturdays away. And you better get it. 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Also, lots of tickets still available for Alfie Zappacosta coming up later on. 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

Wave 98.3, Bountiful, Kayla Waters. Bountiful on a Thanksgiving weekend if you're having a little dinner. Some people are still having their Thanksgiving Day jerky dinner today. Some people did it yesterday. Some people did it Saturday. I've been to two so far. Maybe it'll be three. We'll see. There is a whole bunch of traffic right now on the causeway. Doesn't say anything about accidents, but just leading up to the bridge, heading over to North Vancouver, all very slow moving right through the causeway. Once you're on the bridge, it's good. And then coming back, as soon as you get into the Vancouver area, there's a, I'd say at least a 6-block stretch where it's really congested coming into town. Just be aware of that. Over in New West, the Riverview Bridge, where they were just taking down all of the arches for the Patella Bridge, that, I believe, is already done. But there's an accident right in the middle of the bridge right now. So that's pretty much it. No other things to tell you about. Nice and mellow and chill Thanksgiving Monday. I like it. Lyle Davinsky, Drew Dino, and Fallen, Wave 98.3.

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0: Dino, looking at something fun for you. Secrets of the Haunted Bog. Have you heard of this? I'm not usually in that area very often in Surrey. It's the Guildford Town Center. 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And no charge. It's free, too, so that's kind of nice. If you want to, you can bring a donation for the food bank, but otherwise, no problem. Under 5 years old, they're saying, might be a little bit too spooky. But other than that, yeah, I'll scare the wits out of you. It might be worth going. Here's Mick Hucknall. Tell

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98.3, only you, Soweco. California vibe, that's where they're from, and they like to be called, they're Soweco, if you want to see it, say it exactly the way it reads, but it's Soweco. They like the soul part in there. You've got a few traffic accidents if you're traveling around. It looks pretty mild. You know, usually when I look at the traffic congestion map, it's red everywhere. Well, green all over the place is very peaceful, and that's what we got mostly. There was a earlier Ladner accident. They haven't really cleared that yet. It's still a little bit slow at the Ladner Highway, where it meets Ladner Trunk Road, right in the major highway there. Then there was an earlier accident as well that was right in the middle of the Riverview Bridge, and that has started to cause more congestion. So if you're heading into New West, you're going to see it starting to back up on that one. Might want to avoid that. Find another route around there. Here's Joyce Cooling, outskirts of town. Happy Thanksgiving. Wave 98.3.

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98.3, Tracy Chapman, Give Me One Reason. Dino, got a couple of reasons here. Keep listening to the radio. I got lots of info on the whales that have been cruising up and down Howe Sound and hanging around the area. That was yesterday's report. I'll give you more on that. And also, there's a new beach bar that I've been hearing about and checked out yesterday down by Kitts Beach. We'll get an update on all of that. It's Chris Dandring, Chocolate Shake, Rig 98.3.

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spooky classics for getting in that Halloween vibe. Did you put up all your Halloween decorations yet? This is the weekend. Rake the leaves in the yard. Nah, use that noisy leaf blower thing. Yeah. Yeah, if you're like me, you're like, nah, let the other people do that. I'm more watching the killer whales. There was yesterday they reported 10 of them were heading up Howe Sound, and they were going past, I guess it would be between Bowen Island and White Cliff Park, and people were like, oh, yeah. So they were all checking them out all the way up the Sea to Sky Highway, and they found out it was 9. It wasn't 10, it was 9. And then they had another report that off of Wreck Beach, for all you people who are naked out there in the cold, they got to see Chainsaw. Chainsaw's got a little bit of a rough, like, you know, fin, so you can identify him. Chainsaw and his mom were hanging out off of UBC. So that was yesterday. And then there was a couple humpback whales off of, I guess, Lighthouse Park in between Bowen Island area there, too. So once they're here for one day, sometimes they're around for the next day, too. So cross your fingers. You'll be seeing a lot of people with binoculars off of Ambleside, the seawall over in Stanley Park, maybe UBC now, Spanish Banks, definitely off of Lighthouse Park and White Cliff. Uh-huh. Sade, what fun we have here in Vancouver. Nothing can

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Vancouver's coolest vibes with Dino here. We also had Lionel Richie and the Commodores just before that with Easy, one of their biggest songs. A lot of people were maybe don't know that the latest on Lionel Richie is he successfully went through a procedure to treat atrial fibrillation and irregular heart rhythm. So they fixed that because he was having to sit down on stage, while in the middle of stage, and had to cancel a whole bunch of his tour dates that were with Earth, Wind, and Fire. So the latest info, though, says he's going to be back playing, so he's doing really well. This coming Wednesday, he's going to be having a residency in Las Vegas at the Wynn Las Vegas. So he's going to be on Wednesday, and then Friday and Saturday he'll be playing. He's got some more shows that are kicking in November, so you still have time to go see him if you want in Las Vegas. Bring lots of cash. David Benoit, Botswana, Bossa Nova, Wave 98.3.

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tree shaken, not stirred. Brian Hughes. Oh, yeah. Broken into the chocolates, mini chocolates, Halloween time. So yummy. We got a couple accidents to tell you about. Wave traffic. This would be on there, Granville Street and West 64th. One accident there, and that's slowing things down, of course. This one also, let's see where we got. Kingsway at Willingdon. That is a most recent one, and I have yet another one to tell you. This one's in Coquitlam, right in the heart of Coquitlam, and that is Johnson Street at Lougheed, right in front of the Cactus Club there. That's the latest in traffic. Here's home, Charlie Puth, Wave 98.3.

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Wave 98.3, catching a feeling. Edgy and Will Downing in there. The feeling today, I would say pleasant, very mellow and pleasant. We've got lots of people who are sort of being leisurely today, so not a lot of traffic to worry about. One accident just appeared. That one is on the line. This one's on Second Narrows Bridge, Burnaby side, just on to before you get onto the bridge. Back up to boat Hastings right now. Over at the ferries, we have a one sailing wait right now, Tsawwassen to Swords Bay, which isn't too bad for a long weekend, Thanksgiving. Here's Van Morrison. I told you lately, I love you. By the way, that's Tsawwassen to Swords Bay, that one sailing wait.

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98.3, Skate On. Evan Taylor, Dave Koz, Dino, 138. Been seeing a lot of joggers today, and not too many brunch lineups. Normally, you get a little bit of that on a long weekend, but not in this case. Kind of mellow and chill. A lot of e-scooters, been seeing them. They were getting busted last month. I think 1,200 tickets given out, and a few of them decided, oh, I'll put my helmet on today. Well, not a lot anymore. They're still back to whatever. I bet you they're going to do a crackdown soon. Weather beautiful for all of that. Sunshine today, sunshine tomorrow. The clouds moving in tomorrow, and then we'll get clouds and maybe even some showers on Wednesday before we go back to sunshine again on Thursday and Friday. Temperature today, it'll peak out around 13. Tomorrow, it'll reach up to 15. And by Friday, we're up to 18. Right now at 555 West Georgia, 12 degrees. Still a little chilly. Tower Power, don't change horses. 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

3, Wally Larson, Rob Tardick, Rob Bob. Great guys. One in Ontario, Rob, and Wally from Winnipeg. And anybody I've ever met from Winnipeg, just wonderful, warm people, and just delightful to hang around with. Speaking of delightful people, there's a music scene happening in Vancouver, and a lot of them know each other, multiple music scenes, actually. There's a couple of people that are kind of the icons. They're not really music players, but they're at all the shows, Jacqueline and Bill. And these days, they have these little celebrations where they'll put on like a, I don't know, like a food fest, and then all the players will show up. So there's like Gunter's going to be there. He's a drummer plus magic musician guy. And then he's going to be playing at Second Floor Gastown afterwards. So tonight at 8 o'clock, you can bump into Gunter over there. That's above Water Street Cafe by the steam clock there. But he's going to be hanging around playing with all these players. Gabe might show up there. Gabriel Mark Hasselback. I know Paul Claxton, another keyboard player, will be there. James Zed, he's going to be there because he does the bongos and the percussion. Just a ton of musicians are going to be there. A whole bunch of songstress gals are going to be there singing away. So they put on this little party. I can't be there, but I'm thinking about you. Just wanted to say hello and happy Thanksgiving from Dino. Here's Afi Zappacosta. Beware, his concert's coming up, and there's still tickets available at bluefrogstudios.ca. The tune's called I'll Tell You.

Wave 98.3, spun wonderful. Hard to say that because it's kind of like S apostrophe wonderful, so wonderful. Dinah Crawl, great little tune. Dinah, looking at the traffic situation, I got a couple accidents to give you an update on. Wave traffic, this one is on Canby Street, East 49th Avenue. And then I had just another one, but it looks like, this one was happening earlier. This was just on the Burnaby side of the Second Narrows Bridge. And it's just sort of starting to cause congestion right through the Cascair Tunnel, practically to Boundary Road now. So only a couple places to avoid. Other than that, things are going pretty good in this Thanksgiving Day Monday. Here's Johnny.

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3: Hi,

Whip 98.3. I got to go. Midnight train to Georgia. Last night, the Pips. Dino with you for another 40 minutes or so, filling in for Sterling Fox on this holiday so everyone can have a little bit of time off. TJ's off today. Everyone's back tomorrow. Oh, and Bruno Mars week is happening starting Wednesday. It's going to be crazy. Now, I was out in a boat with one of our super fans, DA, catching a sunset down at Kitts Beach and having a good time there. And we walked by the pool. You know, the controversial pool costs a fortune because it's leaking. I guess it's the outdoor pool, Kitts Alano pool. And right beside is the showboat. But in between both of those is this beautiful overlooking kind of almost like a deck area. And I'd always wonder, why are all the people hanging around there? Well, they're selling booze. So that's why. And they also have some food. It's a concession there. And it's taken over by an entity called Batch. And Batch, I saw, used to be by Plaza of Nations along the seawall, and they'd have music playing and stuff like that. And I think there's another location, maybe in West Vancouver. Diane was saying, we were doing a Facebook thing, going back and forth, and she was saying that the music was a guy playing there, and she couldn't hear the music, so she didn't like the fact that the Kitts Beach one was so popular that she couldn't hear the music, and they didn't quite turn it up for her. But the other locations, she was saying, were pretty good, so something to think about. And why not hang around there on the beach kind of area? They got all kinds of fires going, so you got the gas fire here and there, and you can get a little hot spot. I love it. Tom Brown, Impulse, Wave 98.3. We're starting to get fun again. Happy Thanksgiving.

0: 3, Mulberry Street, Gabriel Mark Hasselback and Jeff Lorber. You know, they used to have the trumpet where they used to put the black hat in front of it. Now they got the little device they pop in there. Kind of interesting. I've seen Gabe using it. It's pretty cool. I also have seen that there is a pumpkin train. This one's in Surrey. You ever been to Bear Creek Park? They got a train there. It's called the Pumpkin Train during the day until 5 o'clock, 10 a.m. to 5 p.m. daily, right through till October 31st. And then it's the Scream Train from 6 till 10 p.m. Little scarier, so you got to be a little bit older. I don't know. If you're listening right now, I think you're old enough. $18 for the evening train, $12 for the daytime. I don't know. Sounds like a date night to me.
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1973, Vancouver's coolest vibe. Exchange, Mark Jordan, Till the Last Teardrop Falls. Happy Thanksgiving. Dino with you here. Looking at my webcams and looking at the pier and the waterfront there, it's just looking gorgeous. Tons of people walking in White Rock right now. There's a cruise ship getting ready to get out of here, probably in about an hour or so. You can see there's a wonderful little cruise ship going by as the evening goes on if you're walking the seawall. Looking around at traffic, well, out in the valley, coming in, I guess it would be westbound, right around the Greendale Acres Chilliwack Corn Maze, which is just past Chilliwack. Kind of when you sort of go past Chilliwack and you start bending in that straight stretch, that's where there's an accident. Obviously, somebody did something wrong, and that's slowing things down. Very congested all the way back to Chilliwack. What else we got? Oh, this is interesting. Whistler. So all the people who've come up to Whistler are heading back now, and they've just sort of starting to get busy. You can see it's congested in Squamish, and especially just up around that Muir Lake, right around the Squamish Chief and Britannia Beach. So they're coming this way. Get ready. And then we've got one sailing wait, 3 o'clock at Tsawwassen to Swords Bay, and switching over to the border real quick before I get out of here. Looks like we've got Peace Arch, the best way to go, about a half an hour. And if you're going truck crossing, slightly more, and that's both directions. Got to get out of here. Coming up, Vicki Van Dyke. She'll take care of you after 3 o'clock. Here's Sunny Side Up, Freddie Ravel, 98.3. Have a good one. Catch you next weekend.

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Cuiabá, Brazil. That is 480 East Wave 98.3. Hey there, Vicki Van Dyke with you. Happy Thanksgiving. I bet you're sitting around gnawing on a turkey bone going, I wonder why Canadian Thanksgiving is in October and American Thanksgiving is in November. And if you've been wondering, I'm going to tell you. In a few minutes, in a couple minutes. Right now, brand new Olivia Dean, Wave 98.3.

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Indian summer. That is Chris Bode on the way. Of course, perfect weather, Indian summer for Canadian Thanksgiving. So back in 1578, explorer Martin Frobisher held the very first Thanksgiving ceremony in Nunavut. That was way before any of the Americans did it in Massachusetts. They didn't start till 1621. And really, Canadian Thanksgiving is early because our harvest is earlier. And now you know. What does it take to win your love? It's Junior Walker and the All-Stars. 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

brand new Chris Standring. It's called All the Good Times. And that title actually sort of makes sense. Chris is truly the master of weird song titles like Love and Paragraphs. This one, I think I get All the Good Times. Hope you're having it right now on this Thanksgiving Monday. Earth, Wind, and Fire, this is Evil on the Wave.

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Darren Ron on the Wave, Talk of the Town. Well, our next wave adventure, the talk of North Vancouver, because we're sending you to the North Shore Craft Beer Week Festival on a sip and stay getaway. Hotel accommodations, that means a lovely room for two. Four tickets to the North Shore Craft Beer Festival kickoff, and that's October 30th at the Pipe Shop, and $100 in brewery gift cards. So you can get yourself on the standby list now. Tara Jean might be calling you 1 week from today, October 19th. Pocket Change. This is Chuck Loeb. 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

Les Abler on the wave. That is Crescent City Strut. Yes, sir. Brand new Ollie Silk with Jeff Ryan. 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

That song goes back to 1980. And Robbie Dupri was actually working on Long Island loading trucks when that song came out. And he got a Grammy nomination based on that song for Best New Artist. Steal Away. There it is. Westchester Lady, this is Bob James. Wave 98.3.

on the night shift. Commodore's Wave 98.3. Gary James will be here on the night shift tonight for this Thanksgiving Monday. Gary takes over at 6. I'm Vicki Van Dyke. Can't stop thinking about you. Here comes Tower of Power on the Wave.

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Carol Medina, Billy Newton Davis on the wave. Vicki Van Dyke with you. 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